0: US officials say the two countries have agreed a framework of a deal. UN spokesman Stefan Dujarric is hopeful of an end to hostilities.
1: We've seen a lot of reporting on what may be included. We've been in this kind of hovering position before. We very much hope that diplomacy will prevail. We hope to see an end to this conflict, and we want to see a reopening of the Strait of Hormuz to free and unhindered navigation.
0: Meanwhile, President Putin says he's ready to resume talks with Ukraine. His comments come after a Russian drone bombed an apartment block in Romania. Two brothers accused of assaulting a police officer at Manchester Airport won't face a second retrial. Prosecutors had claimed Fahir Amaz and Mohammed Ahmad attacked the officer and his two female colleagues. And the next Call of Duty game will controversially feature South Korean soldiers in battle with North Korea. That's the latest from Radio News Hub. I'm David Hall.
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2: 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Coming up,

0: A man who's accused of selling toxic chemicals online has pleaded guilty to aiding suicides in Canada but won't be tried here in the UK. Kenneth Law is alleged to have sold products which are linked to the deaths of 73 British people, including 22-year-old Thomas Parfitt from Surrey. His father, David, is frustrated the UK won't pursue a legal case.
1: I see these decisions as really people not thinking about the root cause. It's immensely frustrating that there doesn't seem to be any effort to really understand the lessons here.
0: Donald Trump's locked in talks to decide whether he should sign off on an extension to the ceasefire with Iran. A framework of a deal is thought to be in place, but it's yet to be agreed by both sides. The head of the World Health Organization has flown into the Democratic Republic of Congo as the Ebola crisis worsens. The current outbreak has caused at least 220 deaths and more than 900 infections. And one in four first-class letters are delivered late. That's the latest from Radio News Hub, I'm David Hall.
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2: President Trump is in the Situation Room making a final decision about an agreement to extend a ceasefire with Iran. US officials say the two countries have agreed a framework of a deal. UN spokesman Stefan Dujarric is hopeful of an end to hostilities.
3: We've seen a lot of reporting on what may be included. We've been in this kind of hovering position before. We very much hope that diplomacy will prevail. We hope to see an end to this conflict, and we want to see a reopening of the Strait of Hormuz to free and unhindered navigation.
2: Meanwhile, President Putin says he's ready to resume talks with Ukraine. His comments come after a Russian drone bombed an apartment block in Romania. Two brothers accused of assaulting a police officer at Manchester Airport won't face a second retrial. Prosecutors had claimed Fahir Amaz and Mohammed Ahmad attacked the officer and his two female colleagues. And the next Call of Duty game will controversially feature South Korean soldiers in battle with North Korea. That's the latest from Radio News Hub. I'm David Hall.
0: 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Coming up.

0: President Trump is in the Situation Room making a final decision about an agreement to extend a ceasefire with Iran. US officials say the two countries have agreed a framework of a deal. UN spokesman Stefan Dujarric is hopeful of an end to hostilities.
1: We've seen a lot of reporting on what may be included. We've been in this kind of hovering position before. We very much hope that diplomacy will prevail. We hope to see an end to this conflict, and we want to see a reopening of the Strait of Hormuz to free an unhindered navigation.
0: Meanwhile, President Putin says he's ready to resume talks with Ukraine. His comments come after a Russian drone bombed an apartment block in Romania. Two brothers accused of assaulting a police officer at Manchester Airport won't face a second retrial. Prosecutors had claimed Fahir Amaz and Mohammed Ahmad attacked the officer and his two female colleagues. And the next Call of Duty game will controversially feature South Korean soldiers in battle with North Korea. That's the latest from Radio News Hub. I'm David Hall.
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3: The father of a student who killed himself with a poison supplied by a Canadian man wants him extradited. Kenneth Law has pleaded guilty to aiding suicides in Canada, but won't be tried here in the UK. Philosophy student Thomas Parfitt from Surrey died aged 22 after purchasing a substance online. His father is frustrated that authorities in the UK won't pursue a legal case.
4: I can kind of accept that as it's unprecedented, then people are learning as they go through. But what we're trying to do is squeeze the shape of this case into the wrong shape hole rather than change the hole.
3: US President Donald Trump is still deciding whether to move forwards with a deal to extend the Iran ceasefire. He held a meeting with his advisors on Friday, but hasn't yet made a decision on the agreement, which involves reopening the Strait of Hormuz. And all eyes are on Arsenal as they take on Paris Saint-Germain in the Champions League final in Budapest. Kickoff is at 5 p.m. From Radio News Hub, I'm Grace McIntosh.
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this moment because of what Dr. King called the fierce urgency of now. Fierce urgency of now, because we are at a defining moment in our history.

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2: The father of a student who took his own life after buying poison from a Canadian seller says there's no justice for his son after prosecutors decided the man will not face charges in the UK. That's despite the deaths of dozens of British victims being linked to products he sold online, including 22-year-old philosophy student Thomas Parfitt. His father, David, says he's frustrated by the decision not to bring charges here.
3: It's immensely frustrating that there doesn't seem to be any effort to really understand the lessons here and to apply those lessons.
2: Two men from Manchester have been jailed for a combined total of 24 years over the death of a man they crashed into. Uwais Hussein was driving at speeds of over 130 miles per hour in a 30 mile per hour zone while inhaling nitrous oxide with his passenger Usman Mahmoud. And Arsenal are now just one game away from landing their first trophy on Europe's grandest stage. They face Paris Saint-Germain in the Champions League final later. From Radio News Hub, I'm Grace McIntosh.
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0: There was a moment in that song where I felt like I wanted to do the candy dance, you know, the electric slide. Johnny Kemp there with the original Teddy Riley remix of Just Got Paid. Do you have a little celebration and do a bit of a dance when you just get paid? I go from just being paid to then being so broke I can't pay attention. Ah! Johnny Kemp playing off the Keith Sweat with I Want You. And Guy starting us off this hour with I Like. You're locked in to Colourful Radio. My name is Celine C. Jordan with you on this Saturday morning. And not just a Saturday morning, it's our birthday. Ooh, I feel like celebrating. And what about you? What a privilege it is to be with you this morning. I'm normally with you between 10 and noon, Monday to Sunday, but I get the opportunity to kick off the birthday vibes. I'm going to tell you all about Colourful Radio, its humble beginnings, and so much more. And I'm going to bring you music from Mary J. Blige, Pata Ranking, P Square, and so much more. All you've got to do is keep it locked. You've got to keep it colourful.
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0: I know what that feels like. Can't Get You Off My Mind by Mary J. Blige, playing after Brian McKnight with Can You Read My Mind, and Lauryn Hill starting off that stack with Can't Take My Eyes Off of You. I love that song. I remember a time when I used to know every single lyric to that tune. I don't anymore. The bass line, I know, no problem. The lyrics, absolutely not. Hey, it's going to be warm down south, particularly in London town. 28 degrees is the high today. So if you know somebody who's elderly and or vulnerable, I'm going to need you to check in on them, make sure they're okay. And we get cooler the further up north we go. 14 degrees is the low in Stornoway. That's not bad, is it? Not bad at all.
1: Keep it colourful.
2: 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If you need a fix, baby,
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0: B2K and Girlfriend. I mean, you've got to have some cojones to put a song out there that says, I need a girlfriend. Silk before B2K with Happy Days. That's the kind of day that we're trying to have. And Blackstreet starting off that stack with Fix. You're locked into Colourful Radio with me, Celine C. Jordan, on this, our birthday, our 24th birthday. Now, Colourful was founded in 2000 by Kofi Kusito. Now, I apologise, Kofi, if I said your surname incorrectly. I suddenly realised I've never said your surname. But there we have it. And Kofi had and still has the mission to uplift the everyday for everyone. I love that. To uplift the everyday for everyone. And I know you're probably thinking, wait a sec, how is Colourful 24 years old when it was founded in 2000? That's because Colourful Radio was launched in 2002. Yep. You know, work's got to go on behind the scenes, right?
1: Soul

0: P-Square. OMG was the name of that track, says Free Me. Love it, love it. Fuse ODG before P-Square with Azonto. And Pata Ranking starting off that stack with My Woman. I do love me some Afrobeats, you know. There's just something about Afrobeats. It makes me want to work out, actually. It makes me want to get up and get my, what's it called? My aerobics platform out. I can't tell you where it is because when's the last time I got on my aerobics platform, but still, you get the point. Have you done a workout this morning? Even just a small stretch. It's Saturday. Come on, let's get the weekend going. Let's stretch. And then we're going to party hard because it's our birthday.
1: Tap in to Colourful.

0: The father of a student who killed himself with the poison supplied by a Canadian man wants him extradited. Kenneth Law has pleaded guilty to aiding suicides in Canada, but won't be tried here in the UK. Thomas Parfitt from Surrey died aged 22 after purchasing a substance online. His father is frustrated that authorities in the UK won't pursue a legal case.
1: I can kind of accept that as it's unprecedented, then people are learning as they go through. But what we're trying to do is squeeze the shape of this case into the wrong shape hole rather than change the hole.
0: John Swinney has stepped up his call for Holyrood to be given control over energy, insisting it's the only way to end the current Westminster rip-off. The Scottish First Minister says handing over energy powers could cut bills for people across Scotland. And a man from South London is about to become the first person in the world to complete 1,000 park runs. 43-year-old Darren Wood first took part in October 2004. From Radio News Hub, I'm Grace McIntosh.
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0: For over 55 years, the Open University has redefined what higher education looks like. 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

0: You had my attention at Slap Bass. Givian there, a name that I still don't know how to pronounce. Givian or Jivian? What would you say? G-I-V-E-O-N. Don't know. Jezebel was the name of that track. Playing for you right here on Colourful Radio, and I'm just going to say it once. Stay away from Jezebels. That's it. I've said it. And that tune, though, what I haven't told you, is your track of the week.
1: 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Oh, my God. All day, all night on Colourful.

0: Man Like Usher, you know, Caught Up, you already know. Montel Jordan with Come Home Before Usher and Maxwell starting us off this hour, because we never want to leave you wondering. That was Ascension. Don't ever wonder. That's such a tune, isn't it? Oh my gosh. Wait a second. Let's get those years. Usher, 2004. Why did I think that was 90s? Montel Jordan, 2000. Maxwell, 1996. There you have it. You're locked into Colourful Radio with me, Celine C. Jordan, with you on this Saturday morning, kickstarting our birthday party. I'm calling it a party because how long do you celebrate your birthday for? I celebrate for like a month and a half. I celebrate for a month and a half before my birthday and after. But it's our birthday today. 24 years old. Can you believe it? So what are you going to be doing to celebrate with us and for us? Aside from keeping it locked and keeping it colourful, obviously.
1: Colourful.

0: I mean, putting your business out there a bit, Adina Howard, but fair enough. Freak Like Me playing after Toni Braxton's Hit the Freeway. Love that song. And Lucy Pearl starting off that girl power stack with Don't Mess With My Man. I had no plans to, Lucy, but now that I've heard that song, I definitely won't. So we're looking at a high of 28 degrees today. That's in London town. Please do check on an elderly and or disabled, or not disabled, less abled. I didn't even mean to say either of those. What did I want to say? Vulnerable. There you go. My goodness. Vulnerable person, because this weather might be 28 degrees might be too much for them. So go check in and make sure they're okay. And make sure you're okay as well. Drink water. We can't have you passing out on our colourful birthday, can we?
1: This

0: When's the last time you heard from Five Star? Hey, my goodness. What's that song about the washing machine? It's not a washing machine. Is it Automatic? Systematic? Was that Five Star? Anyway, the song that we just heard was Let Me Be The One. Beverly Knight before Five Star with Flavour of the Old School, and Misha Paris starting off that stack with Contribution. So it's our birthday today, and we want to invite you to keep it locked and keep it colourful, because we've got Remy's Music Cellar coming up. We've got a 90s R&B mix at 4 p.m. We've got Selective Collective. 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We've got Colourful Birthday Dance with Clark at 8 p.m. and so much more. You've got to do two things. One is keep it locked, and the other one is keep it colourful.
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1: 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Yay, it's Colorful's birthday today. 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
2: Two men from Manchester have been jailed for a combined total of 24 years over the death of a man they crashed into. Uwais Hussein was driving at speeds of over 130 miles per hour in a 30 zone while inhaling nitrous oxide with his passenger Usman Mahmoud. They were sentenced yesterday for killing 50-year-old Sylvester Ayobami. It's one of the first times a passenger has been sent to prison for helping someone cause a death through dangerous driving. Premier League winners Arsenal are just one game away from landing their first trophy on Europe's grandest stage as they face Champions League holders Paris Saint-Germain in the final later. It's a huge day for Gunners fans like Nigel Withy.
3: Ah, this is magical. I was in Paris for the last time we got in the final, and this beats that. That was magical. This is even better.
2: Kickoff is at 5 p.m. And if the sun's shining where you are, enjoy it while you can. Forecasters say June will begin with heavy rain for many of us, while temperatures are expected to drop. From Radio News Hub, I'm Grace McIntosh.
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4: Peace and blessings, good people. How are you doing? My name's Remy, and I want to tell you about my show, The Music Cellar. Haven't you heard? It's on the move. 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
4: 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Are they happy for you when you win it? 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
1: The father of a student who killed himself with a poison supplied by a Canadian man wants him extradited. Kenneth Law has pleaded guilty to aiding suicides in Canada, but won't be tried here in the UK. That's despite the products he sold being linked to the deaths of 73 British people, including student Thomas Parfitt. His father is frustrated that authorities in the UK won't pursue a legal case.
2: I can kind of accept that, as it's unprecedented, then people are learning as they go through. But what we're trying to do is squeeze the shape of this case into the wrong shape hole rather than change the hole.
1: A truck carrying Afghan refugees returning from neighbouring Pakistan has overturned, killing at least 18 people. Officials say 35 others were injured. And all eyes are on Arsenal as they prepare to take on Paris Saint-Germain in the Champions League final in Budapest. Kick-off is at 5 p.m. That's the latest from Radio News Hub. I'm Grace McIntosh.
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and blessings, good people. Welcome along to another musical journey in the Music Cellar with myself, Remy. Today's a very special day because we're celebrating 24 years of Colourful Radio. That's 24 years of music, culture, conversation and community. And from humble beginnings to where we are today, it's been an incredible journey, and we will be celebrating that 24 years with some of the musical selections in this show. Kicking the show off there with Womack and Womack and Love TKO. Coming up next, something from Barbara Mason as she takes on a Curtis Mayfield classic. Keep it locked right here on Colour.

you just heard Barbara Mason and, of course, Give Me Your Love, a song made famous by Curtis Mayfield, written by him, and that was actually produced by him as well. That was followed by I Bless the Day by Leroy Hudson, taken from his 1975 LP Hudson, and then that was followed by another track entitled I Bless the Day by Misha Paris, the UK's very own soulful diva, produced by Ray Hayden of Opaz. And I dedicate those two to everyone who came out to support Alwyn and Kevin yesterday as they laid their beloved mother, Mrs. Doreen Lloyd, to rest at her homecoming service. It was truly a blessed and memorable day. The music continues now with all the usual features. In this hour, we've got our Tasty Jazz Tour coming up and our Guest the Connection, plus a whole lot of great music. And of course, we're celebrating 24 years of Colourful Radio.

That was Devin Morrison and Amber Navarin from Moonchild and a track entitled New Beginning. Before that, you heard Jared Lawson and the title track to his new album, Just Let It. The music you're hearing today reflects what defines Colourful across genres and generations. None of this would be possible without you, our listeners. Your support over the years has kept us going and growing. We truly appreciate every single one of you tuning in. The music continues now with some more neo-soul flavours from Linda Dawn and Hill Street Soul. Keep it locked right here with me, Remy, in the Music Cellar.

0: That's a lovely little instrumental track called Let Love Flow for Peace. Quite a poignant song right now. I think we need a lot of peace around the world. That was by Sunbear. And we're now moving into our tasty jazz trio. This week, a tribute to the late great Sonny Rollins, who we lost earlier this week. We also celebrate the music of Miles Davis, who would have been 100 years old on the 26th of May. And in between this, we have some quality sounds of Dee Dee Bridgewater taking on a Horace Silver classic. Keep it locked for the Tasty Jazz Trio coming up next.
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0: That was our Tasty Jazz Trio for this week. You just heard Sonny Rollins, the saxophone colossus, and the track entitled St. Thomas, recorded in 1956. That was preceded by Dee Dee Bridgewater and A Song for My Father, a superb tribute to the late, great Horace Silver, taken from her 1995 LP, Love and Peace, a tribute to Horace Silver. And then we ended that all off with Miles Davis, celebrating 100 years on the 26th of May, and he's still been around. And we played Dr. Jackal from his 1958 LP, Milestones. Coming up next is my favourite part of the show, as you know, it's the Guess the Connection. See if you can guess what connects these three tracks, and I'll catch you on the other side for some more 24-year celebrations right here on Colourful Radio in the Music Cellar with myself, Remy.
1: 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Connecting.

0: Two men from Manchester have been jailed for a combined total of 24 years over the death of a man they crashed into. Uwais Hussein was driving at speeds of over 130 miles per hour in a 30 zone while inhaling nitrous oxide with his passenger Usman Mahmoud. They were sentenced yesterday for killing 50-year-old Sylvester Ayobami. It's one of the first times a passenger has been sent to prison for helping someone cause a death through dangerous driving. Premier League winners Arsenal are just one game away from landing their first trophy on Europe's grandest stage as they face Champions League holders Paris Saint-Germain in the final later. It's a big day for Gunners fans and they're feeling good about their chances.
1: I'm very confident. Now we've won the Premier League, I think we're there, we're ready. Arteta's going to be there lifting the trophy.
0: Kick-off is at 5pm. And if the sun's shining where you are, enjoy it while you can. Forecasters say June will begin with heavy rain for many of us, while temperatures will drop next week. That's the latest from Radio News Hub. I'm Grace McIntosh.
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0: On Richardson RSD, I know you'll like that one. Also, big shout out to Jerome and family. Really good to meet you yesterday at the homecoming for Mrs. Doreen Lloyd. Big shout out to Whitfield and Sylvette. Hope you're both listening. And as well as Hemsley Cunningham. Still to come in this hour, we've got music from our two from one this week from Direct Drive. Plus, we've also got more music to celebrate Colourful's 24th birthday, which is today. And we've got music from Was Not Was, Tyrone Davis, Betty Levette, and Dayton. But coming up next, we have One Way.
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0: 1983 was a good year, that's one way. And didn't you know? And did you know what the connection was for the three tracks that I played just before the top of the hour? Well, in reverse order, you heard Jennifer Lopez from her LP This Is Me Then, and then before that you heard Donny, Cloud Nine and the DJ Spinner remix, and then we kicked that off with Whitney Houston and Love That Man. What's connecting all three tracks? Well, you guessed it. Hopefully you did. It was 2002, which is 24 years ago, celebrating 24 years of uplifting the everyday right here on Colourful Radio. And we'll be dipping back into 2002 a little bit later on in this hour. But coming up next, we've got music from Dayton, Betty Levette and Tyrone Davis.
1: If you're looking for some soul, funk and a bit of jazz, you've come to the right place. Remy's Music Cellar. Keep it locked, buddy.
0: And oh yes, I meant to mention, if you have some ideas for the show, whether it's a guest, the connection, or a two from one, hit me up on Instagram, Remy_TheMusicCellar, or you can email the studio presenter@colourful.com. 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

0: shout out to a couple of listeners, Andrew Pethick, who always supports the show. Thank you so much. And Soul Kev and Mo Roden, as well as the rest of the Mixcloud family. 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
1: 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Tap in. Tap in. Tap in. To come.

0: 1984 for that one. That was not was. Return to the Valley of Outcome the Freaks. Very Smokey Robinson sounding, that one. Okay, it's time for our two from one this week from Direct Drive. Keep it locked as we celebrate the music that defines Colourful Radio and you, the listeners. The music continues.
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0: there you have it, two from one there. Remember, if you've got some ideas for a two from one, hit me up on Instagram, Remy_TheMusicSeller. And you never know, your tracks may end up on the show. The music continues.
1: 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Tap in. Tap in. 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

0: 1983 for that one, Omari and After Loving You. We are celebrating 24 years of Colourful Radio. Sincerely hope you're enjoying the music and the sounds. So, what were we playing in 2002? Keep it locked for the next four songs. Music coming from Monica, John Legend, Sarah Devine, and Sean Escoffrey.
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0: Tap in. Tap in. Tap in. Tap in. To colorful.

0: Yes, celebrating 2002, John Legend, Used to Love You. And before that, Monica, All Eyes on Me. So that almost wraps up the second hour of the Music Cellar. Remember, we have our third and final hour to come. We get into some neo-soul, R&B and hip-hop flavours and a whole lot more, plus our colourful track of the week. So don't go anywhere, keep it locked right here in the Music Cellar on Colourful Radio. Catch you on the other side of the break.
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0: seller. Yay, it's Colorful's birthday today. 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
1: A 16-year-old has been charged with the murder of a 15-year-old boy who was stabbed after a fight broke out at a house party in northeast London. Ben Monse reports.
2: Officers were called to reports of a large gathering, disorder and people with machetes in Hackney on Monday evening. 15-year-old Brayan David Saldariaja was found with stab wounds and pronounced dead at the scene. Police are appealing for witnesses and mobile phone footage as investigations into the incident continue.
1: Four people have been rescued from a flooded cave in Lao after 10 days. Two men remain missing and Lao and Thai rescue groups are working to get them out. All eyes are on Arsenal as they prepare to take on Paris Saint-Germain in the Champions League final in Budapest. Kick-off is at 5 p.m. And if the sun's shining where you are, enjoy it while you can. As forecasters say, June will begin with heavy rain for many of us, while temperatures are expected to drop next week. That's the latest from Radio News Hub. I'm Grace McIntosh.
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1: Welcome back to part 3 of The Music Cellar. 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We are celebrating 24 years here at Colourful Radio. 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Thank you for being part of that journey with us. I have only been with the station for 2 and a bit years, but being part of the team fills me with immense pride. It's been a real pleasure and honour to be part of the Colourful family and its rich history. In this hour, we're going to be playing lots more music to keep you satisfied. We also have our Colourful Track of the Week. Keep it locked right here in the Music Cellar with me, Remy, on Colourful Radio.
2: It's the right time for R&B, right? Yeah, this is your man, Gerard Kenneth, and you're listening to Remy's Music Cellar.

B and a track entitled You and Me, the Rude Boy Rupert remix. We started things off with Rock With You, DJ Jazzy Jeff featuring Aero, and that was the Yoruba Dub Edit Mix. Coming up in this hour, we've got our colourful track of the week from Giveon. We've also got new music from Johnny Gill. We've also got new music from FAYE and 320, as well as this Chris Baxter remix of Valentina. Keep it locked in the Music Zone.

0: Yes, yes, do like that one. 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
1: And I send that out to the African Queen, you know who you are. 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

0: I'd like to send those last few tracks out to Reenie B, Mark and Caroline Reed, Chris and Winston Straker, Curtis Fleming, as well as Linford Brown, CJ Colin Duncan, Yuka McLeod, Pauline, Dave and Benita in Spain. The music continues.
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0: One from Runcus featuring Sean Paul and Sure as the Sun. Before that, you heard Tony Braxton and the dancehall mix of You're Making Me High. Gonna send a few shouts out to Annetta, Charmaine and Marlene Dendy, Stephen Grice, Andy Heavens, Mo Roden, Rose Duncan and Andrea Hamden. Still to come in this hour, we've got the brand new one from Johnny Gill, plus a whole load of R&B and some hip hop flavors. But first, something from Kem featuring Floetry.
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0: the brand new one from Johnny Gill. I do like that. A Dance, a Kiss. Still to come, we've got some music from Glenn Lewis, Ashanti, and a classic hip-hop track from Nas. For a full list of my playlist, hit me up on Instagram, Remy_TheMusicCellar. Okay, that brings us almost to the close of the final hour of The Music Cellar. Sincerely hope you've enjoyed the music, hope you've enjoyed the journey. I've definitely enjoyed receiving your positive feedback from you, the listeners, about the music selection. 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Do listen out for Ricardo Rockefeller. He's straight after me at 1 o'clock. Then you've got the ultimate 90s R&B mix with Dioba, Authentic. 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
0: God willing, I'll catch you here, same place, same time, from 10 a.m. to 1 p.m. In the meantime, take care of yourself and each other. 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
1: A teenager has been charged with murdering a 15-year-old boy who was fatally stabbed at a house party in northeast London. Our reporter Ben Monse has the details.
2: Police were called to an address in Hackney on Monday evening following reports of disorder at a large gathering. 15-year-old Brian David Saldariaja was found with stab wounds and pronounced dead at the scene. The 16-year-old charged with his murder, who can't be named because of his age, is due to appear at Thames Magistrates Court.
1: Liverpool have sacked head coach Arne Slot after a disappointing defence of their Premier League title. The Dutchman leaves just a year after leading the Reds to victory, and the club say a search for his successor is already underway. Premier League winners Arsenal are just one game away from landing their first trophy on Europe's grandest stage. They face Champions League holders Paris Saint-Germain in the final in Budapest later. And a man from South London has become the first person in the world to complete 1,000 park runs. That's the latest from Radio News Hub. I'm Grace McIntosh.
0: Coming up, the Soul Lounge with Ricardo.
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4: Trivia.
5: So, trivia, we don't really know anything about the trivia, but it's Adam Bradley back in the show. Adam, hello, my friend.
4: Yeah, hello. So, you can kind of guess the theme for today's trivia.
6: Sombreros.
4: South and Central America.
5: Oh, hello.
4: So, it's been about, I think, yeah, cool, get it on. 13 different countries from South or Central America have had goal scorers in the Premier League. Okay. So I'm going to give you the country, and you're going to tell me which player from that country has scored the most goals in the Premier League. Who wants to go first, or do you want to shout out?
6: Oh, shout out. Go on, then.
4: Argentina.
6: Aguero.
4: Very good. Brazil. Yeah, this is a toughie, actually. I've got to admit.
6: Gabriel Jesus. Come on.
4: Go on, one guess each, and then I'll give a clue.
6: Can I have to push for an answer? Firmino.
4: Very good. With 82 goals. Roberto Firmino, 82. Oh, by the way, Sergio Aguero, 184 goals.
6: Ridiculous. Yeah, what a player. What a player.
4: Okay, fastest finger first. Uruguay.
6: Oh, that'd be cool. Cavani. Who'd you go for? Cavani.
4: Oh. No.
6: Oh, Suarez.
5: Oh, no.
4: Suarez, of course.
6: No. Such an own goal.
4: 69 goals for Luis Suarez.
6: Oh, no, that is so bad.
4: And a couple of chunks of Ivanovic's shoulder as well.
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3: What's going on, everybody? It's me, your man, Will Downing, a.k.a. the Prince of Sophisticated Soul. And listen, The Rock is in the building. Yeah, I'm talking about my man, Ricardo Rockefeller. He's playing the best variety of smooth, independent soul.

But the lady says, I've never had a love like this before. Her name is Faith Evans of the Chris Baxter remix of that 1998 R&B classic, Love Like This. It's the Weekend Sounds of Colourful Radio. I'm Ricardo. A very happy Saturday afternoon, everybody. Welcome to the Soul Lounge, a special edition today as we celebrate the 24th year of broadcasting of Colourful Radio. 24th birthday today. 24 years of serving you, amazing listeners. And it's great to be here with you this afternoon as part of these celebrations. And I've put together another jam-packed show. Lots of great music on the way in this hour. Got some Jilly from Philly, some SWV, some Maya, some Kalani, and some reggae in your jegge as well. Thank you to Remy and the Soul Cellar. Thank you, Remy. He's back with you next week, Saturday morning from 10 a.m. through until 1 o'clock in the afternoon. Weather-wise, it's a warm and partly sunny afternoon here in LONDON. In contrast to what the forecast was yesterday, the forecast for today, well, yesterday it said today will be cloudy with rain in the afternoon. But we'll take the current conditions

0: a former guest here at Colourful Radio, Anthony Hamilton. Best of Me. The extended remix before that, or should I say before Anthony Hamilton, Monique Thomas, Daughter Shine, which has been given a 2026 new lease of life, courtesy of the Chris Baxter remix. 17 minutes past the hour, it's the Soul Lounge right here at Colourful Radio, Sunday afternoon. I knew I was going to say Sunday, Saturday afternoon, 30th day of May in the 26. We're celebrating 24 years of broadcasting, 24 years of serving you amazing listeners. Good afternoon to my baby girl Dee Dee, who's checked in. Hi to Denise as well. Good afternoon to Kay in Putney, who tells me she's in the garden right now. The girls have left her on her own, and I'm keeping her company in the sunshine, the warm sunshine. Highs off at 28 degrees Celsius today, 82 degrees in Fahrenheit. Let's hope it's nice and sunny wherever you are. And thank you for tuning in to help us celebrate 24 years of broadcasting. And the best way to listen to the show, if you're not doing so already, is on digital DAB Plus radio right across London and the South East, via your smart speakers and throughout the UK and internationally, online at colourful.com. All right, up next, let's take you back to the 90s. In fact, let's do a two from one, as Remy would do. We'll do that for you next.
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0: Time for a two from one. SWV, got some MJ after this as well. You're inside the Soul Lounge right here at Colourful, your home for soulful music hits. I'm Ricardo, with you through until four in the afternoon.

0: BMJ, you rock my world. Oh yes you do. And before this, SWV. Threw it back to 1992. Right here, the Human Nature remix. Song that featured MJ, sampled MJ, of course. Speaking of MJ, by the way, the Michael Jackson biopic has crossed the 800 million mark in terms of box office receipts. And we're waiting for confirmation. We'll have that tomorrow in terms of where we are. Considering the biopic cost $200 million to make, that's some return, it really is. Surpassing the most wildest of expectations, that's for sure. MJ says, you rock my world. Well, someone who doesn't rock my world anymore, and I'm so glad he's gone. If you haven't heard the news, Arne Slot, if you're a Liverpool supporter anyway. The leadership team of Liverpool have finally come to their senses and decided to part ways with Arne Slot. I'm so happy, I really am.
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0: The weekend sound of Colourful Radio on this Saturday afternoon. The 30th day of May in the 26. I'm Ricardo, great to have your company. Lots and lots of you checking in. Hi to Charmaine. She says, Ricardo, the perfect compliment on this Saturday afternoon. Listening to the Soul Lounge. Good to hear you on a Saturday. Well, thank you for listening, Charmaine. And joining us as we celebrate 24 years of broadcasting to you amazing listeners. And we are fully into Gemini season. Oh, yes, we are. that time of the year again. For my favourite zodiac sign to shine. The Gemini's taking the birthday centre stage. And there will be, as I mentioned last week Sunday during the Sunday afternoon show, no Gemini bashing, no Gemini slander.

0: Share your birthday today with the 5-time Grammy Award-winning singer, songwriter, rapper, and producer, Mr. CeeLo Green, who's celebrating his 51st birthday today. So a very happy birthday to CeeLo Green. Happy birthday to you if you're celebrating your birthday. And you all share your birthday today with Colourful Radio, who are celebrating our 24th birthday.
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It's the Weekend Sounds of Colorful Radio. Lena James plays right now. Just Want to Be Your Baby from the album Thought You Knew from 2023. You know we love some Lena James. Had the pleasure of seeing her in concerts all the way back in in the month of January, which seems to be ages away now. At the Cadogan Hall in Sloane Square, Lila, as always, was just on top form. Had the pleasure, in fact, of, I've had the luck, the fortune of all the concerts I've been to so far. I have not been disappointed, that's for sure. And I just had a memory reminder, courtesy of Facebook, that this time 3 years ago, on the 30th of May, I was at the Tottenham Hotspur Stadium for a bucket list moment to see Beyoncé live in concert. Has it really been 3 years already? Yes, it has, Ricardo. 3 years ago to the day, Tottenham Hotspur Stadium, to see Beyoncé in concert. That was a real bucket list moment for sure. Speaking of concerts, by the way, many of you would have seen on your social media feeds last week videos from the big reggae event City Splash that took place at Brockwell Park on a scorching hot May Bank Holiday Monday, and the outpouring of love for the headline act, Uncle Beres Hammond. Wow. I mean, let's thank the weather gods, who were very kind to us and blessed us with a hot and sunny day. The festival itself had something for everyone, but the main event, who most people came out to see, was Uncle Beres live on stage for the first time in 8 years in the UK. And what a tremendous, tremendous performance that was from Uncle Beres, gotta say. It was kind of emotional, nostalgic, took us back to a time when we were growing up and our parents used to play Uncle Beres, John Holt, Dennis Brown, Sugar Minot, some Gregory Isaac as well in the house, especially on a Saturday and a Sunday. So salute to the great man, Uncle Beres, for a wonderful, wonderful performance at a City Splash on Bank Holiday Monday. And let's have some Beres right now.

Good afternoon to Christine, who's checked in. How are you, Christine? Happy Music Sunday to you. Loving the Berry's tunes. Good afternoon to my number one listener, the lovely Margaret, on board on this Saturday afternoon.

I'm sorry you got rushed off the phone. Priorities and all that. So lots and lots of you messaging me about Arnie.

for Bournemouth is scheduled to be the next manager of Liverpool. We'll see where that goes. So we're celebrating 24 years of broadcasting, the 24th birthday today of this wonderful radio station known as Colourful Radio. I've been here for 13 of those 24 years. We've had some wonderful times, some amazing memories, and long may there be another 24 years. I doubt I will be here 24 years from now, but anyway, we were founded in 2022. Colourful then joined a DAB platform, the 2002, and we joined the digital DAB platform in 2009. We've also won the Urban Music Award for Best Radio Station in LONDON in 2015. I certainly remember that moment as well. As we say in Jamaica, this little radio station is a little bit, but with Talawa, and that's how we get down. 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Let's raise a glass to 24 more. Celebrating his birthday today, Mr. CeeLo Green. So let's take you back to 2004. From the album CeeLo Green is the Soul Machine. My Kind of People plays inside the Soul Lounge.

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Play now, Hill Street Soul. Back in the day, those wonderful days indeed. Back in the day when the bass was thumping. We are approaching now our first break of today's show. And after the Colorful Radio News and Breaker 2, we kick off the second hour with one of my favorite collaborations from 2011. Some Jill Scott and Anthony Hamilton. Move right, move left. Also music en route in the next hour. Got some Regina Bell. Some Brian Culbertson. And a bit more sweet reggae music. Sweet reggae music, excuse me. Courtesy of Dennis Brown. Some more Uncle Berris. And the queen of reggae music, Marcia Griffiths. 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Debbie Rivers and her interpretation of the Erykah Badu classic, Next Lifetime. I'll see you after two.

0: A 16-year-old has been charged with the murder of a 15-year-old boy who was stabbed after a fight broke out at a house party in northeast London. Ben Monsey reports.
1: Officers were called to reports of a large gathering, disorder and people with machetes in Hackney on Monday evening. 15-year-old Brian David Saldariaja was found with stab wounds and pronounced dead at the scene. Police are appealing for witnesses and mobile phone footage as investigations into the incident continue.
0: Four people have been rescued from a flooded cave in Lao after 10 days. Two men remain missing and Lao and Thai rescue groups are working to get them out. All eyes are on Arsenal as they prepare to take on Paris Saint-Germain in the Champions League final in Budapest. Kick-off is at 5 p.m. And if the sun's shining where you are, enjoy it while you can. As forecasters say, June will begin with heavy rain for many of us, while temperatures are expected to drop next week. That's the latest from Radio News Hub. I'm Grace McIntosh.
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5: Hey, it's your girl, Kenya Soul Singer, and I'm chilling with my guy, Ricardo, on the original Soul Lounge on Colorful Radio. Yeah.

Such a great song. Brian Culbertson featuring Kenny Lattimore from 2010. Song's called Another Love. Before this, Jill Scott, Anthony Hamilton got us on the way from the 2011 album, Life Off the Sun. So in love. Love that collaboration, really do. 7 as we head towards 8 minutes past the hour. It's the weekend sound of Colourful Radio on this Saturday afternoon. Good afternoon to Nikki, who's checked in. Hi, dear Nikki. Loving your message. It says, sounding crystal in the sunshine. Kind of liking that. Enjoy the rest of the afternoon, Nikki. And the sunshine as well. All change tomorrow, by all accounts. Getting cooler tomorrow. Some cloudy conditions as well. Speaking of tomorrow, I'm back with you tomorrow afternoon for my usual Sunday afternoon show, which will be our end of month special, I Love Slow Jams, the 2000s edition. I'll be pressing play on some of your favourite slow jams from the noughties. And our designated year tomorrow afternoon will be the year 2000. A year that gave us the debut album My Thoughts by Avant. Also a year that gave us the debut album Chicago 85, the movie, courtesy of Mr. Dave Holland.

0: a friend of Colourful Radio, the one and only Uncle Will Downing. Ooh. What part of my love?
1: Yeah. What part of my?
0: I'm Ricardo with you through until 4 o'clock this afternoon as we celebrate 24 years of broadcasting. The school half-term holidays, they have come to an end. Schools reopen on Monday. Hello to all the parents who were off last week, spending quality time with your little humans. Hope they didn't drive you absolutely crazy. Likewise, hello to all the educators, all the teachers, teaching assistants. Hope you enjoyed your week off as well. You certainly had great weather for it. Although the forecast is not for great weather in the week ahead, but we can't complain. We'll have another heat wave, I am led to believe, towards the end of June into July. So let's hope that comes to pass. All right, so Colourful Radio was founded in the year, the noughties, in the year 2002. Let's take you back to 2002 with this classic. A song that fits in perfectly, excuse me, in the London sunshine.

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brilliant sounds of Teej Moses. Just Wanna Be Your Girl, that's all I wanna be. A song apparently that she wrote for the rapper Nas back in the day. Go Teej. Still a classic, an absolute classic. Good afternoon to Tracy, who's checked in. Hi, Tracy. Happy Music Sunday to you. And also hi to Carla, who's messaged me via Facebook. Say she's loving the show, loving the tunes as well. Thank you very much indeed. Good afternoon to all the current presenters here at Carnival. And all the former presenters as well, who's been here. Well, for those of you who were here during the 24 years, many of you have gone on to bigger and better things, as they say. Good afternoon to Kofi, the CEO and founder of Cut Off Radio. Salute to you, King. 24 years, man. As Mr. Beresford Hammond would say, respect to you. And good afternoon to all the team behind the scenes right here at Colourful, who keep this radio station going, because it's not an easy task, I tell you that. I've been party to some of the challenges which go on behind the scenes, and I tell you, to run a commercial radio station such as Colourful Radio, I know sometimes my behaviour on a Sunday afternoon is not akin to a commercial radio station, but we do have broadcasting standards we have to adhere to, similar to the BBC radio stations, Capital. Not many of you know, we are one of the very, very few black-owned commercial radio stations

certainly for the Soul Lounge, independent soul music is my thing. And we love giving a platform to independent soul artists so their music is heard. And you can listen to new music as well and go out and support the artists. So to all of those former and current presenters here at Colourful, salute to you for all the hard work. And let's raise a glass and salute to 24 more years of some incredible broadcasting. As I've mentioned, I've been here for 13 of those 24 years. And I hope to be here for many, many, many more indeed. All right, we took you to 2004 with Teedra Moses, 2002 with Whitney Houston. Let's try the year 2006 with Robin Thicke, Lost Without You. I'm Ricardo. It's the Soul Lounge on this Saturday afternoon.

0: 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Nice. So it feels kind of weird this afternoon. No Premier League football to talk about. The 2025-26 Premier League season came to an end last week Sunday. Arsenal were officially crowned Premier League champions after their game against Crystal Palace. Congrats to all the Gooners. I love the celebrations after that game as well. Sadly, the London club West Ham was relegated to the Championship, and my beloved Liverpool secured Champions League competition for next season after finishing five. We have been terrible. Thankfully, Arne Slot has been sacked, and we start with a fresh page for the 2026 into 27 season. The legend, the Egyptian King Mo Salah, and also Andy Robertson left the club. I wonder if they'll come back now. Slot's gone. It's going to feel strange, man, not seeing Mo Salah in a Liverpool shirt again. Rumours Konate's on his way as well. I mean, what's going on? Pep Guardiola also left Man City after 10 years. A completely different Premier League for the 2026-27 season, that's for sure. Last Wednesday night, let's say congratulations to Crystal Palace, who won the Conference League final. Congrats to the Eagles. And tonight, it's the one, well, I say tonight, this afternoon, later this afternoon at 5 p.m, it's the Champions League final. Champions League final, I was just about to say congrats to the Gooners, between PSG and Arsenal. Arsenal looking to win the Champions League for the first time in the club's history. And if they do so, by the way, it will be the first time in history all three European club trophies will be held by an English team. We had Crystal Palace winning on Wednesday night for the Conference League final. Aston Villa, they won the Europa League final. And it's now down to the Arsenal to beat PSG and win the big one, which happens to be the Champions League. So good luck to the Gooners. That match, the Champions League match, kicks off at 5 p.m, which is a really early start than usual, but notwithstanding. Good luck to the Gooners. All right, time for some more reggae in your jegge. You're inside the Soul Lounge. I'm Ricardo. We're celebrating 25 years of broadcasting, the 25th birthday of Colourful Radio today.
1: Our people join hands and sing this song. We need some guidance. Yeah. Yeah, man, you're locked onto Colourful Radio. Keep it colourful. This is Nearest Joseph. See?
0: 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Getting us on the way, our favourite uncle, Uncle Berris.

Just played for you the legendary queen of reggae music, Marcia Griffiths. 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And before Marcia, Beresford Hammond, respect to you. More reggae on your radios tomorrow afternoon, by the way. Well, let's start with tomorrow morning between 10 and midday. The lovely Celine with the morning vibe on a Sunday morning, playing some reggae in your jegge, and then inside the Soul Lounge, I'll play some more reggae for you, because that's what we do on a Sunday afternoon. Wrapping up our triple stacker, the late great Crown Prince Dennis.

brilliant sounds of the late great Dennis Emmanuel Brown. Since I've been loving you, boo. Good afternoon to a very, very lovely lady, the one and only Dawn, she says, Ricardo. A brilliant show. Loving you on a Saturday. Thank you very much. I'm kind of liking the Saturday show, I must say. Another message here, reads, hey, Ricardo, what a pleasant pleasure having you on our airwaves today. A bonus weekend. I'm sitting out in the garden, taking in the tunes. Very much looking forward to tomorrow's show. That's from the lovely Rosie in Birmingham Strong, the Birmingham crew. A very good afternoon to you. Good to have you listening to the Soul Lounge on Colourful Radio on this Saturday, the final Saturday in the month of May. And we're celebrating 24 years of broadcasting. Thank you to everyone who's been supporting Colourful Radio over the 24 years. As many of you know, I've been here for 13 of those 24. And I look forward to another 13. Oh, yes, I do. So we're heading towards 48 minutes past the hour. Got some Regina Bell on the way, some Stevie Wonder as well. We'll play some more Michael Jackson for you. And in the third and final hour, we'll bring you up to date with some new and semi-new independent soul as I gently ease you through your Saturday afternoon right here at Colourful, your home for soulful music hits. Straight after this, I'll tell you more about tomorrow's show. If you haven't heard the announcement before, it's going to be a great show tomorrow.

one of the great voices, Regina Bell. Taken from her album All By Myself from the year 1987. The song is called Show Me The Way. Show me the way, Lord. Show me the way. So I'm back with you tomorrow afternoon for my usual Sunday afternoon show. The Soul Lounge on a Sunday afternoon from 1 p.m. GMT. And the show tomorrow will be our end of month special, I Love Slow Jams, the 2000s edition. Press and play on some of your favorite slow jams from the noughties. And our designated year tomorrow will be the year 2000. All these songs you hear tomorrow afternoon between 1 and 4, released 26 years ago. And I haven't put the playlist together as yet for the show tomorrow, but I can tell you from the year 2000, you can expect to hear songs from Avant's debut album, My Thoughts. On the album, there was Separated, My First Love. What a wonderful cover version that was. As well as I Want to Know. There was also, shall I start again, Ricardo? You can expect to hear music from Visit Me, which was the album by Changing Faces that included that slow jam hit, The Other Woman, or That Other Woman. What a tune that was, written by Joe Thomas. Speaking of Joe Thomas, we'll play some Joe tomorrow afternoon for you. His album, My Name is Joe, from the year 2000, which contained... that slow jam hit, I Wanna Know. Speaking of Joe, by the way, he's coming to London, London, in February 2027, the 13th of February 2027, celebrating 30 years in the business. And he is scheduled to do a full live band, a 2-hour set of some of his classic songs during that 30-year career. Looking forward to seeing Joe on the 13th of February 2026. All right, I'm just looking at the time. I don't think I have enough time to play the next song, which I wanted to play, which was by Force MD, Love Is A House. So let's play some Stevie Wonder instead. It's called That Girl. If I have enough time, I'll play some Jeffrey Osborne after this. And then after 3, we'll get into some 2006 Independent Soul in the third and final hour of today's Soul Lounge right here at California.

0: 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Yay, it's Colorful's birthday today. 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
1: A teenager has been charged with murdering a 15-year-old boy who was fatally stabbed at a house party in northeast London. Our reporter Ben Monse has the details.
2: Police were called to an address in Hackney on Monday evening following reports of disorder at a large gathering. 15-year-old Brian David Saldariaja was found with stab wounds and pronounced dead at the scene. The 16-year-old charged with his murder, who can't be named because of his age, is due to appear at Thames Magistrates Court.
1: Liverpool have sacked head coach Arne Slot after a disappointing defence of their Premier League title. The Dutchman leaves just a year after leading the Reds to victory, and the club say a search for his successor is already underway. Premier League winners Arsenal are just one game away from landing their first trophy on Europe's grandest stage. They face Champions League holders Paris Saint-Germain in the final in Budapest later. And a man from South London has become the first person in the world to complete 1,000 park runs. That's the latest from Radio News Hub. I'm Grace McIntosh.
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4: 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Rockefeller, yeah, Ricardo Rockefeller. He's playing the best variety of smooth, independent soul.
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The hour we go. A very happy soulful Saturday afternoon, each and everybody. 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Great to have you company. Thank you for all your messages in the past 2 hours. Final hour from me. Debo's on the way at the top of the hour for a 90s R&B mix show. Coming your way. I'll be listening for the first hour anyway, before we take in the Champions League final between PSG and Arsenal. This is Lindsay Webster from her brilliant album Music in Me. So many concerts happening in the month of May, June, month of June, July, and August. I can tell you, this lady on the 21st of June will be in concert at the Bush Hall in Shepherd's Bush, West London. An absolute veteran in the business, Lindsay Webster. Before then, on Friday the 19th of June at the O2 in Greenwich, it's the R&B Summer Ball, featuring the iconic 90s R&B groups Blackstreet, TLC and Jodeci. Going along to that, enjoy. The wonderful, talented, Grammy Award winning American singer-songwriter and musician Avery Sunshine will be back in the UK at Soul Mama, their new venue in Islington, for 4 nights on the 25th, 26th, 27th and Sunday the 28th of June. She is amazing live. In fact, she's very, very good live, Avery Sunshine. All right, so I'm 0.5 now. Take a look at me now. Plays right here at Colourful, your home for soulful music hits. I'm Ricardo. Great to have you company today. We do this all over again tomorrow afternoon.

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Before this was Maya, Face to Face. 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Funk and R&B album, it's very good. Loving me some new Maya. We kicked off at 3 in a row with 0.5. Take a look at me now. One check. So for the final time, a very happy birthday to those of you who are celebrating your birthdays today. And many happy returns of the day from me and all of us here at Colourful Radio. 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Share your birthday today with the 5-time Grammy winning singer, songwriter, rapper and producer CeeLo Green, who is 51 today. But more importantly, if you're celebrating your birthday today, warm birthday wishes. You lovely Gemini person, you. Let's play on this. Case featuring RL, Raheem Devon. Naked, the remix. You're inside the Soul Lounge on 2-4.

0: It's the weekend sounds of Colourful Radio celebrating 24 years of broadcasting today. Hope you've enjoyed all the tunes we've played so far from 7 a.m. with Mr. Steve Quirk up to now with me, Ricardo. And speaking of 24 years, let's take you back to the year 2002 when Colourful Radio was founded.
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3: A teenager has been charged with murdering a 15-year-old boy who was fatally stabbed at a house party in northeast London. Our reporter Ben Monse has the details.
4: Police were called to an address in Hackney on Monday evening following reports of disorder at a large gathering. 15-year-old Brian David Saldariaja was found with stab wounds and pronounced dead at the scene. The 16-year-old charged with his murder, who can't be named because of his age, is due to appear at Thames Magistrates Court.
3: Liverpool have sacked head coach Arne Slot after a disappointing defence of their Premier League title. The Dutchman leaves just a year after leading the Reds to victory, and the club say a search for his successor is already underway. Premier League winners Arsenal are just one game away from landing their first trophy on Europe's grandest stage. They face Champions League holders Paris Saint-Germain in the final in Budapest later. And a man from South London has become the first person in the world to complete 1,000 park runs. That's the latest from Radio News Hub. I'm Grace McIntosh.
2: Colourful weather.
3: Cloudy with outbreaks of rain in Scotland and Northern Ireland. Plenty of sunshine for England and Wales. Highs of 28 degrees Celsius in the south and 24 in the north.
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7: So, trivia, we don't really know anything about the trivia, but it's Adam Bradley back in the show. Adam, hello, my friend.
6: Yeah, hello. So, you can kind of guess the theme for today's trivia.
8: Some bearers.
6: South and Central America.
7: Oh, hello.
6: So, it's been about, I think, yeah, cool, get it on.

0: good to hear this one again. Selena Johnson, Guess What, from the year 2002. We got there at the end. Apologies for the break in transmission.
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0: You're inside the Soul Lounge until

song I'm still loving. MC from the album The Hard Drive Chronicles. Excuse me. And the story behind this album, MC the artist found a hard drive from back in the day that contained so many songs, and quite a few of those songs she has released on an album. It's called The Hard Drive Chronicles. Very nice album indeed. It's one of my personal faves. Lose It, another Lindsley remix. All right, Shaggy's back with a brand new album called Lottery. One of the standout songs on the album, featuring Anthony Hamilton. A wonderful collaboration. It's called I'm Good. It plays right here, right now, at Colourful. I'm Good.

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1: 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Colorful Radio on this Saturday afternoon, the 30th of May in the 2-6, the final Saturday in the month. Tomorrow's the final day of May. Can you believe it? We're almost halfway through the year already. My goodness gracious me. Hope you're enjoying the tunes, in the London sunshine. Hope it's nice and sunny wherever you are. If you're in the West Midlands, like the lovely Rosie in the garden right now, enjoying Colourful Radio, great to have your company. I am back with you tomorrow afternoon from 1 p.m. for the Soul Lounge end of month special. I love slow jams of the 2000s edition. Look forward to doing that. Debo is on the way from 4 with a 90s R&B mix show for you as we continue our celebrations of 24 years of broadcasting. And once again, thank you to all you amazing listeners for your support throughout the past 24 years. I mentioned in the last hour so many concerts on the way. In the month of July, the superb Alex Isley is in concert as part of the Love Supreme Festival. Friday the 24th of July, two 90s and 2000s R&B legends, Donald Jones and Jenny Wine, come to London at the Troxy Concert Venue in East London. Into August, we've got the Roots Picnic Festival, which comes to the Crystal Palace Bowl in South East London. On stage on Sunday the 9th of August, Anthony Hamilton, Music Soul Child, and South London's very own Neo Soul Queens, Flowetry. That's going to be a wonderful, wonderful event. Let's hope we have great weather like we did for Sir Beresford Hammond and City Splash on Bank Holiday Monday. In the month of September, Ella May, who I had the pleasure of seeing at the St. Lucia Jazz Festival, she's in concert on Friday the 25th of September at the Eventum Apollo. Jilly from Philly, Jill Scott, is at the O2 Academy on the 28th of September. Then two nights, the 13th and 14th of October, at the Royal Albert Hall. And then, as that's not enough, Kehlani is coming to London in the month of December at the O2 in Greenwich. I just can't cope anymore. Let's have a Kehlani double play, shall we? Kicking us off, Shoulda Never, featuring Usher. Enjoy.

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Yay, it's Colorful's birthday today. Thank you for listening, connecting, and supporting.

two songs back to back, courtesy of Kalani. Apologies once again for the break in transmission. It's the weekend sounds of Colourful Radio. I'm Ricardo. Before Folded, Shoulda Never, Kalani featuring Usher from the brand new, well, I say brand new album. It's been around for a couple of weeks now, the new album from Kalani. She was recently in town. In fact, last week, Sunday, she was in concert as part of another radio station's big weekend. However, she's back in London in the month of December at the O2 in Greenwich for as part of her world tour. All right, got some reggae on the way next. I'm conscious of the time. We've got Deboa on the way at 4, continuing these celebrations for Colourful Radio's birthday today. So let's get some reggae in your jeggae. Chronix, Family First, plays right here inside the Soul Lounge with me, Ricardo. Let's hope tomorrow afternoon we don't have these technical issues for our end of month special, I Love Slow Jams, the

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1: Hey girl, come inside. Oh, you're not gonna stay? Okay, well, look, I know things have been hard between you and me.

wrapping up our reggae selection today, Jalen Nondo, All About Me. And before this, gave you some chronics from his 2025 album, Exile, the song called Family First. More reggae on your radios tomorrow morning from 10 a.m. with the lovely Celine and the Morning Vibe. Make sure you check her out. Got the great at midday, and then from 1 o'clock in the afternoon, GMT. I return for the Soul Edge. Such a tune, man, such a tune. Got some Karen White next. We'll also play some more Debbie Rivers. She's got a brand new album out called Rivers Run Deep. An album with some lovely cover versions. And she's also taken on the Gwen Guthrie classic, Sweet Bitter Love from 1990. We'll play that after Karen White. As we wrap up the Soul Lounge for this Saturday afternoon, the 30th day of May. Celebrating Colourful's 34th year of broadcasting. Thank you for listening. Great to have your company.

Brilliant sounds of Debbie Rivers, Sweet Bitter Love. Good afternoon to the KBIBM. The lovely Kimmy out in the garden right now. Happy Music Sunday to you, Kimmy. I will catch you tomorrow afternoon from 1 p.m. All right. Mr. Debo, is on the way shortly. Continuing the 24th year birthday celebrations for Colourful Radio with a 90s mix show. Thank you for listening. I'm back with you tomorrow afternoon for my weekly Sunday afternoon show. Our end of month special, I Love Slow Jams. Enjoy the rest of your Saturday. Good luck to the Gooners. The Arsenal later in the Champions League. Final match against PSG. That kicks off at 5 p.m. UK time. We'll do this all over again tomorrow afternoon from 1. I look forward to your company then. From me, Ricardo, take care and God bless. Keep it colourful. Debo is

0: Downing, and you're listening to the ladies' favorite DJ, Ricardo Rockefeller. Yeah, Ricardo Rockefeller. He's playing the best variety of smooth independent soul.
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5: A 16-year-old has been charged with the murder of a 15-year-old boy who was stabbed after a fight broke out at a house party in northeast London. Grace McIntosh reports.
6: Officers were called to reports of a large gathering and people with machetes in Hackney on Monday evening. 15-year-old Brian David Saldariadja was found with stab wounds and pronounced dead at the scene. Police are appealing for witnesses and mobile phone footage as investigations into the incident continue.
5: Liverpool have sacked manager Arne Slot following 2 years in the role. The early favourite to replace him is 43-year-old Spaniard Andoni Iraola, the man who turned Bournemouth into a Premier League force. The government has welcomed a vote by Royal Mail workers to accept a deal on working arrangements and pay. Members of the Communication Workers Union backed an agreement on working arrangements by 65%. And a man from South London has become the first person in the world to complete 1,000 park runs. 43-year-old Darren Wood first took part in October 2004. From Radio News Hub, I'm Johnny Holmes.
7: Colourful weather.
5: Further outbreaks of rain will move across the north and the west of the UK, but it will remain largely dry in the southeast. Mild for all, with lows of 13 degrees.
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9: Trivia.
10: So, trivia, we don't really know anything about the trivia, but it's Adam Bradley back in the show. Adam, hello,
9: hello,
10: my friend.
9: Hello there. Hello. So, you can kind of guess the theme for today's trivia.
11: Sombreros.
9: South and Central America.
10: Oh, hello.
9: So, it's been about, I think, yeah, cool, get it on. 13 different countries from South or Central America have had goal scorers in the Premier League. Okay. So I'm going to give you the country, and you're going to tell me which player from that country has scored the most goals in the Premier League. Who wants to go first, or do you want to shout out?
11: Oh, shout out. Go on, then.
9: Argentina.
11: Aguero.
9: Very good. Brazil. Yeah, this is a toughie, actually. I've got to admit.
11: Gabriel Jesus. Come on.
9: Go on, one guess each, and then I'll give a clue.
11: Go for push for an answer. Firmino.
9: Very good. With 82 goals. Roberto Firmino, 82. Oh, by the way, Sergio Aguero, 184 goals.
11: Ridiculous. Yeah, what a player. What a player.
9: Okay. Fastest finger first. Uruguay.
11: Oh, that'd be Cavani. Who'd you go for?
12: Cavani.
9: Oh. No.
11: Oh, Suarez.
10: Oh, no.
9: Suarez, of course.
11: No. That's an own goal.
9: 69 goals for Luis Suarez.
10: Oh, no, that is so bad.
9: And a couple of chunks of Ivanovic's shoulder as well.
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13: It's the UK premiere of The Quiet Kind of Drowning on Saturday, 6th June 2026 at Hackney Picture House, 270 Mare Street, London, E81HE. 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
16: Yes, sure, Juba Fetch on this one. Yeah. We're celebrating Stay With Us 24 years.
17: Uh-huh.
16: Yeah, let's go.

0: A teenager has been charged with murdering a 15-year-old boy who was fatally stabbed at a gathering in northeast London. Our reporter Grace McIntosh has the details.
1: Police were called to an address in Hackney on Monday evening following reports of disorder at a large gathering. 15-year-old Brayan David Saldariadja was found with stab wounds and pronounced dead at the scene. The 16-year-old charged with his murder is due to appear at Thames Magistrates Court.
0: Liverpool have sacked head coach Arne Slot after a disappointing defence of their Premier League title. Bournemouth coach Andoni Iraola is the early favourite to replace him. It has emerged that Palace officials knew about Andrew Windsor sharing confidential information. A Thames Valley police investigation found that in 2020, a senior Palace officer was given an archive of over 30,000 emails detailing the former prince's controversial financial dealings. And all eyes are on Arsenal as they take on Paris Saint-Germain in the Champions League final. The game has just kicked off. That's the latest from Radio News Hub. I'm Johnny Holmes.
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3: 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The Quiet Kind of Drowning. 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

We're playing tracks from each year between 2002 and 2026, either singles released between those years or albums. Let's start at the beginning, 2002. Colourful Radio was born, plus Cameo's double disc compilation album Anthology was released. That album includes this track. Oh, it had to be her. Candy. I still can't do the dance. No one's offered to teach me. Never mind. 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It's like candy.

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Track taken from the album Anthology, released 2002. The single version, released 1986. Formed in 1974. As far as I know, Cameo are still together. They haven't split up. 2003. This track remastered. The Spinners, Mighty Love. Hello. Aunt.

love, love, love it. 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Original release 1973-1974. You can catch the remastered version on the album Definitive Soul Spinners.

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0: Yeah, I knew you'd like the return of the dub. A one-off. Still to come, the fresh music hour at 7 p.m. when we're out of the way. Clark's here at 8 with a Colourful birthday dance. I cannot wait for that. 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
0: Reuben Studdard, 2004, a big US hit for him. Sorry.

0: Ruben Studdard, Sorry 2004 track reached number 9 on the Billboard Hot 100 in the US. I remember when Ruben won American Idol. Did I jump up and down or what? I sure did. 2005, The First Lady, the album released. Track taken from that, Faith Evans. I don't need it. The clean version.
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sampling the Jones Girls' Nights Over Egypt. Faith Evans' I Don't Need It, the clean version, track taken from the album The First Lady, the album released 2005. We move on, Luciano 2006.

Luciano, Desperate Lover, released 2006. Apologies up front, because some of the tracks will be cut short to fit all of the tracks in. 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That is it. I'll then play your track on a future show.

0: an extra track from 2006. We chose an album track from the album I Don't Know Why I Love You, The Mixes, the brand new heavies, I Don't Know Why I Love You. Brilliant.
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Trevor Walters, Love Me Tonight, track taken from the album The Best of Original British Lovers Rock Volume 1, album released 2007. 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From that, The Techniques, Love is a Gamble.

0: The Techniques, Love is a Gamble, track taken from the album Treasure Isle Records, the Ultimate Collection album released 2008. 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Incredible! 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The first show you listened to on Colourful? Speech or music? I'd say when I started listening to Colourful years ago, it was 50-50 speech and music. The very first show was an outside broadcast from Tottenham. I thought, oh, this sounds good. The very next day I thought, okay, where's the OB now? They were back in the studio. Fast forward, and I would say that the main speech programme on Colourful is this. 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
0: 2009, the album Penthouse Singers Volume 2 was released. We're playing Beres Hammond. Respect Beres Hammond, the best male reggae singer in the world by far. Yes.

you're probably cursing me now, saying, no, it's Bob Marley. I say, it's Burris Hammond. We all are entitled to our opinion, eh? Don't it? My favourite male reggae singer. Respect, also known as Respect to You, the album Penthouse Singers Volume 2, released 2009. We continue 2010. Sugar Hill Gang, The Lover in You, taken from the album A Complete Introduction to Sugar Hill Records.

0: The album A Complete Introduction to Sugar Hill Records, released 2010. The track, The Sugar Hill Gang, The Lover in You. Let me be your Welcome if you're a new listener to Colourful Radio. Welcome if you've been listening for a while. 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Not necessarily all on the same show, although it does happen. 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One of the mottos on this show is You Shape the Show. With that in mind, how can you get involved? Well, there are several ways. There's You Say We Play, you say what you want to hear. If we've got it, we'll play it. As simple as that, as long as the track is broadcastable. 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
0: We continue with the tracks 2002 to 2026. We've reached 2011. The album Best Of, the SOS Band, Just the Way You Like It. I can't say what I want to say because it's pre-watershed.

I do hope you're enjoying the show. I am having such a good time on Colourful Radio's 24th birthday. Don't forget, when we're done, Fresh Music Hour's here at 7. Clark's here at 8 with a colourful birthday dance. 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

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I'm the Selected DJS with you till 7 o'clock. 2012 compilation album Jamaican Independent Celebration featuring Bob Marley was released. We're taking this track, Dennis Brown, Let Me Down Easy.

0: Dennis Brown, Let Me Down Easy, 2012, the album Jamaican Independence Celebration featuring Bob Marley. Here's the man himself.
1: Colourful.
0: 2013, the album Kaya Deluxe Edition was released. Sun is shining, this will take us up to the 6 o'clock news. Keep it colourful, keep it selective, collective. More from me on the other side. Rewind.

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1: Palace officials knew about Andrew Windsor sharing confidential information. A Thames Valley police investigation found that in 2020, a senior royal officer was given an archive of over 30,000 emails detailing the former prince's controversial dealings. A 16-year-old has been charged with the murder of a 15-year-old boy who was stabbed after a fight broke out at a house party in northeast London. Grace McIntosh reports.
2: Officers were called to reports of a large gathering and people with machetes in Hackney on Monday evening. 15-year-old Brian David Saldariadja was found with stab wounds and pronounced dead at the scene. Investigations into the incident continue.
1: Liverpool have sacked head coach Arne Slot after a disappointing defence of their Premier League title. Liverpool's a search for his successor is already underway. And a man from South London is about to become the first person in the world to complete 1,000 park runs. 43-year-old Darren Wood first took part in October 2004. From Radio News Hub, I'm Johnny Holmes.
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0: we're playing tracks from each year between 2002 and 2026, either singles released between those years or albums. Hour one, we covered 2002 to 2013. This hour, 2014 to 2026. Just hope we can get them all in. 2014, one of many album reissues. The album Changes, the artist Kenny Berg. The track Hang Tight. 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

Oh, what a track. 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Kenny Burke, Hang Tight, track taken from the album Changes, released 2014, into Reuben Wilson, Got to Get Your Own. 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

0: Reuben Wilson, got to get your own. Make the most of the good weather today, people, because tomorrow is going to be the start of at least 2 weeks of rain. Plus, temperatures take a nosedive. 35 degrees Celsius this week down south, 95 degrees Fahrenheit. 19 degrees Celsius next week, 66 degrees Fahrenheit.
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Freddie Mackay, Picture on the Wall. Title track taken from the album Picture on the Wall, the deluxe edition, released 2017. 2018, compilation album This is Trojan Roots was released. From that, Culture, Two Sevens Clash, The Selective Collective.

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0: 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That is it. I'll then play your track on a future Selective Collective. We've now arrived at 2019. The single, The Shapeshifters, Life is a Dance Floor, featuring Kimberly Davis, The Club Mix, was released.

0: Oh my, my, my, what a fantastic singer Kimberly Davis is. 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

0: Master KG, Nom Sebo Zigode, Jerusalem. From South Africa, Master KG song with the lyrics in Zulu. Vocals by Nom Sebo Zigode. Coming up, Sean Paul, Times 2. ...2021 single, followed by 2022 album.
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1: 2024, the album Reflections in Loving Memory, released by Shirley Jones, a tribute album to Shirley Jones's late sisters, Brenda and Valerie. The track we play, The Jones Girls, Baby Don't Go Yet. 2025, David Bendeth, Feel the Real, Volume 2 Remix.

0: myself some time.
1: David Bendeth, Feel the Real, Volume 2, The Remix. The original release 1979, the remix released April 2025. We are at the end as far as these tracks are concerned. 2026. We have left this one for your friend, my longtime friend, Martin Pancho, to pick. Martin has kindly picked a track for this special show.
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3: Hey DJS and the Selective Collective family, this is Martin Pancho and we're doing a special pick celebrating the Colourful's 24th birthday. I'm picking something from 2026, which is fresh off the press by Stacey Kidd, doing big things in the house scene. And this record is called Give Me Your Love.

0: See you soon. We'll be all back to normal.
1: Thank you, Martin. That's it for the Selective Collective, Colourful Radio's 24th birthday special. Hope you enjoyed the show. Thank you for listening. If any of you are going to the Arsenal Victory Parade tomorrow, enjoy, be careful, be safe. I would have loved to have been there. However, apart from football matches, I'm not a crowd person. Plus, I'll be working on next Monday's show, dedicated to the cause. I'll be back next Monday evening, 8 till 10. Hope you can join me then. Coming up after the 7 o'clock news, Fresh Music Hour. Colourful Radio, 24 years. Here's to another 24. Bye-bye.

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1: Sir Ian McKellen has launched a march against the criminalisation of LGBTQ plus people in Commonwealth countries. The actor joined protesters in central London to highlight laws in 29 Commonwealth countries where same-sex relationships remain illegal.
2: Those old laws, those British laws, those foreign laws, remain stuck in the remnants of the British Empire, now known as the Commonwealth. And unfortunately, half the Commonwealth countries stick with those old laws.
1: In six of those countries, LGBTQ plus people face life imprisonment, while Uganda and Nigeria still carry the death penalty. Former England footballer Raheem Sterling has been arrested on suspicion of driving whilst unfit through drugs. Sterling was arrested on Thursday morning by Hampshire Constabulary while driving a Lamborghini on the southbound carriageway of the M3 motorway. No other vehicles were involved and no injuries were reported. And Charlie XCX has hinted at performing new music during a DJ set in London tonight. That's the latest from Radio News Hub. I'm Johnny Holmes.
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0: Football star Raheem Sterling has been arrested on suspicion of driving whilst unfit through drugs. The former Liverpool and Man City forward was arrested on Thursday morning by Hampshire Constabulary. No other vehicles were involved and no injuries were reported. Scotland have been in friendly action against Curaçao this afternoon. Despite the 4-1 result, manager Steve Clarke doesn't believe it was the ideal World Cup preparation.
1: I think, you never know, because it's obviously nice to win any international game, but I think it would have been better if it stayed 11v11, and then we'd have been asked more questions about could we find the spaces on the pitch, could we create the chances that we created against 10 men against 11. That would have been a better exercise for us.
0: Ed and David Miliband have paid tribute to their remarkable mother after her death. Marion Kozak, who was a Holocaust survivor and left-wing campaigner, passed away today at the age of 91. And singer Charlie XCX took to Instagram to hint at playing new music tonight at a DJ set in London. That's the latest from Radio News Hub. I'm Johnny Holmes.
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11: 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Make a date with us as you've made, and let's celebrate Colorful at 24. My name is Clark Pintua, and probably I know your name. Yeah, so Colorful at 24. Where do we actually start from? My Colorful memories. The BT Tower. You know, if you have been there before, I never knew it revolves or rotates, you know, whilst everything is going on. It was so amazing. So it was me, Pete Mello, and Jazzy Q. Actually, Pete Mello and Jazzy Q were on the decks with me and Sonia Polian on interviewing and reporting duties. I was able to interview David Howard, as well as top boys Ashley Waters, among many others. Pop-up Africa, somewhere in Liverpool streets. I think we did about two or three of them. I hosted them, and I was behind the sound controls as well with DJ Reg, yes. And Colorful at 20 at the South Bank Centre. We had three nights with myself and Mixmaster Mac on Saturday. We started the Saturday. We did the Saturday. It was an awesome night. We did our best, and as they say, the rest was history. The Africa Center Summer Festival, which I hosted on stage, as well as behind the sound controls with regards to productions. Yes, Ghana Independence Celebrations at the Africa Center, which I hosted with Claire Clotte. She was amazing. I mean, we've got countless of memorable nights and moments, you know, colorful moments. Now, all I can say is that the rest is music. Let's do that.
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Are you ready? Yes, of course I am. Lose yourself in my exciting world of entertainment while celebrating Colorful at 24 with some music bars. Yes, you are just about to wander through an immersive musical journey which reflects and shadows you in a mirror.

That's right. You are still tuning to the big one, your station of choice, Colourful Radio. Let's celebrate Colourful at 24. I told you to lose yourself in my exciting world of entertainment while celebrating Colourful at 24 with some music buzz. Yes. You are wandering through an immersive musical journey which reflects and shadows you in a mirror. If you were listening, there was a glowing tribute to our founder, Dr. Kofi Kusito. But I tell you something, behind every successful man, there's a certain Lady Andrea.

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1: That's right. And that strong woman is Lady Andrea.
0: I can tell you that this black woman
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2: Ladies and gentlemen, this is Captain Tobias Wilcock welcoming you aboard Coconut Airways Flight 372 to Bridgetown, Barbados. We will be flying at an height of 32,000 feet and at an airspeed of approximately 600 miles per hour. Refreshment will be served after takeoff. 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

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I smell your secrets, and I'm not too perfect to ever feel this worthless. How did it come down to this? Scrolling through your call list. I don't wanna lose my pride, but I'ma me up.

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Slow down, they don't love you like

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There's nothing quite like a mix of iconic sounds or a piping hot playlist at your disposal. I'm gonna tell you something after the song.

Something by Kozai. Yes, I told you I was going to tell you something. As we celebrate Colorful at 24.

Yeah, from a more corporate note, we broadcasted South Bank University's Clearance Day from their Elephant and Castle campus. We did Careers Day for my alma mater, Lambeth College. Yes, Clapham Common. We did South London Employment Exhibition at Lambeth Civic Centre, as well as East London Employment Exhibition at Rich Mix. Yes, we also broadcasted live from Brixton Station Road, and it was on a Wednesday, and the date was 22nd June 2022. People from Brixton, Kennington, Norwood, Stockwell, and Streatham joined Colourful to celebrate Windrush Day on Brixton Station Road. On the day, Colourful Radio heard live from some of the people of Brixton, reflecting Windrush stories throughout the day. Yeah, these are some of, you know, my beautiful and colourful memories.

That's right. We've got some few more minutes to the top of the hour's news. And as usual, I've got something huge on that side of the show for you. Thanks for sticking and staying with us. And of course, for celebrating Colorful Art 24. My name is Clark and probably I know your name. Keep it right where you've got it and you would be glad you did. That's how colorful we are.

0: 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Yay, it's Colorful's birthday today. We find it about to begin. 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
1: Arsenal narrowly missed out on a first Champions League title as they slipped to an agonising defeat to PSG on penalties. With the scores 1-1 after extra time, defender Gabriel smashed his decisive spot kick over the bar. It's emerged that Palace officials knew about Andrew Windsor sharing confidential information. A Thames Valley police investigation found that in 2020, a senior royal officer was given an archive of over 30,000 emails detailing the former prince's controversial financial dealings. A new AI partnership with France could benefit millions of women. Researchers based in the UK will use AI to study under-researched conditions and emerging viruses. Emma Cox is the CEO of Endometriosis UK.
2: The symptoms just not being recognised. We do know that unfortunately a lot of people have to go and see healthcare practitioners multiple times before anybody takes them seriously.
1: And Sir Ian McKellen has launched a march against the criminalisation of LGBTQ plus people in Commonwealth countries. The actor joined protesters in central London. From Radio News Hub, I'm Johnny Holmes.
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1: 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Make a date with us as you've made, and let's celebrate Colorful at 24. My name is Clark Pintua, and probably I know your name. Yeah, so Colorful at 24. Where do we actually start from? My Colorful memories. The BT Tower. You know, if you have been there before, I never knew it revolves or rotates, you know, whilst everything is going on. It was so amazing. So it was me, Pete Mello, and Jazzy Q. Actually, Pete Mello and Jazzy Q were on the decks with me and Sonia Polian on interviewing and reporting duties. I was able to interview David Howard, as well as top boys Ashley Waters, among many others. Pop-up Africa, somewhere in Liverpool streets. I think we did about two or three of them. I hosted them, and I was behind the sound controls as well with DJ Reg, yes. And Colorful at 20 at the South Bank Center. We had three nights with myself and Mixmaster Mac on Saturday. We started the Saturday. We did the Saturday. It was an awesome night. We did our best. And as they say, the rest was history. The Africa Center Summer Festival, which I hosted on stage, as well as behind the sound controls, with regards to productions. Yes, Ghana Independence Celebrations at the Africa Center, which I hosted with Claire Clotte. She was amazing. I mean, we've got countless of memorable nights and moments, you know, colorful moments. Now, all I can say is that the rest is music. Let's do that. Let's go.

That's right. That's right. Thank you so much for sticking and staying with us. Let's do it together. My name is Clark, and probably I know your name.

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Tap into Colorful for all your favorite sounds. 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

That's right. This where all time will permit us to do. Thank you so much for celebrating Colorful 24 with us. My name is Clark Pintua, and probably I know your name. Catch you next time. See ya.

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1: A 19-year-old man has become the 14th person to die in water-related incidents during the heatwave. After getting into difficulties at Balderton Lake in Nottinghamshire on Thursday, the man was taken to hospital where he was treated until he passed away. Sir Ian McKellen has launched a march against the criminalisation of LGBTQ plus people in Commonwealth countries. Same-sex relationships remain illegal in 29 Commonwealth countries, and in 6 of those countries, LGBTQ plus people face life imprisonment. Uganda and Nigeria still carry the death penalty. Sir Ian calls it an appalling situation.
2: Britain had an empire. It introduced into countries far away from here the laws that we had in this country, including the laws against gay people. Those laws have quite rightly been repealed.
1: And Arsenal narrowly missed out on a first Champions League title as they were defeated by PSG. The game went to a penalty shootout after finishing 1-1 after extra time. Defender Gabriel smashed his decisive spot kick over the bar. That's the latest from Radio News Hub. I'm Johnny Holmes.
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5: Welcome, welcome. Welcome to a very special edition of the Soulful Edge Mix Show here on Colourful Radio's birthday. 24 years in the game, and that is worth celebrating. A whole lot of special beats on the show tonight. Plenty of stuff with a nod to the birthday celebrations. So plug in, stick around, get your party hat on. Let's get that celebratory mood flying. And what better way to kick it off with a classic from Sherelle and Alexander O'Neill. This is the Dave Morales remix of Saturday Love. Let's do it, people.

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We're celebrating Colourful Radio's 24th birthday. Party vibes, celebratory anthems, taking over the airwaves this Saturday.

Night. You just heard Dr. Packer's rework of Good Times. And up next is the voice of the ever, ever effervescent Kurt Franklin. This is I Wanna Be Happy, the Dave Anthony and DJ Spen Praise Party remix. We're having a party here on the Soulful Edge Mix Show on Colourful Radio.

0: 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Thank you for listening, connecting, and supporting our journey.
1: Yeah, as I said before that one, that was Kirk Franklin, I Want to Be Happy. And up next, the first of two special tracks, dug out of the archives from 2002. The year Colourful Radio was unleashed onto the airwaves. This one is DJ Orgy and Una. It's a bit of a classic, this one. If you're into your soulful house, you will know this one. This is the DJ Spen Motherfunkers remix of We Lift Our Hands in the Sanctuary. And that's exactly what we do here on Colourful, bringing the soulful beats across the spectrum of music to your ears each and every day.

colourful radio. The balloons are up. The cake is being passed around. It's party time. It's Colourful Radio's 24th birthday. What better way to mark the occasion with a little bit of David Morales up next and a track from him called Celebrate. Keep it locked too. The second hour of the show is coming up soon. It's a special one too. It's a throwback. I've been very, very fortunate to be on the station for 2 years. I'm coming up to that milestone in the next couple of weeks. And I thought, given we're all about celebrating and rejoicing, it would be quite nice to look back, rewind and have a listen to the first show I broadcast back in June 2024. So yeah, keep it locked to the show, because that is coming up.

0: Uplifting, feel good, soulful house with soulful edge.
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0: Arsenal narrowly missed out on a first Champions League title as they slipped to an agonising defeat to PSG on penalties. With the scores 1-1 after extra time, defender Gabriel smashed his decisive spot kick over the bar. It's emerged that Palace officials knew about Andrew Windsor sharing confidential information. A Thames Valley police investigation found that in 2020, a senior royal officer was given an archive of over 30,000 emails detailing the former prince's controversial financial dealings. A new AI partnership with France could benefit millions of women. Researchers based in the UK will use AI to study under-researched conditions and emerging viruses. Emma Cox is the CEO of Endometriosis UK.
1: The symptoms just not being recognised. We do know that unfortunately a lot of people have to go and see healthcare practitioners multiple times before anybody takes them seriously.
0: And Sir Ian McKellen has launched a march against the criminalisation of LGBTQ plus people in Commonwealth countries. The actor joined protesters in central London. From Radio News Hub, I'm Johnny Holmes.
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It's a privilege to be a part of the station. I love you guys for tuning in each and every week and checking out what I do. So I thought it would be quite nice to re-listen to where it all began. Also, while we're celebrating, I simply have to give a shout-out to my boys, the Bolton Wanderers football team. The guys did it at Wembley last weekend. We got promoted to the Championship. Well done, guys. You smashed it.

are nearly done for another week on the very special Colourful Radio birthday weekend show. Mad love to you all for tuning in and checking out what I have done over the past 2 hours. In fact, what I have done over the past 2 years too. It means the world that you tune in and listen each and every week. So a big, big heartfelt thank you from me to you. In fact, you know what? A big heartfelt thank you from me and all the Colourful presenters too. It's been a special day today, and we all appreciate you getting involved, listening to the show, listening to the station, and spreading the good word of all things Colourful. I will be back next Saturday, so join me then if you can. And here's to the next 24 years of all things Colourful Radio. Take it easy. I'm out. Peace.

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3: A 19-year-old man has become the 14th person to die in water-related incidents during the heatwave. After getting into difficulties at Balderton Lake in Nottinghamshire on Thursday, the man was taken to hospital where he was treated until he passed away. Sir Ian McKellen has launched a march against the criminalisation of LGBTQ plus people in Commonwealth countries. Same-sex relationships remain illegal in 29 Commonwealth countries, and in 6 of those countries, LGBTQ plus people face life imprisonment. Uganda and Nigeria still carry the death penalty. Sir Ian calls it an appalling situation.
4: Britain had an empire. It introduced into countries far away from here the laws that we had in this country, including the laws against gay people. Those laws have quite rightly been repealed.
3: And Arsenal narrowly missed out on a first Champions League title as they were defeated by PSG. The game went to a penalty shootout after finishing 1-1 after extra time. Defender Gabriel smashed his decisive spot kick over the bar. That's the latest from Radio News Hub. I'm Johnny Holmes.
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3: Arsenal narrowly missed out on a first Champions League title as they slipped to an agonising defeat to PSG on penalties. With the scores 1-1 after extra time, defender Gabriel smashed his decisive spot kick over the bar. It's emerged that Palace officials knew about Andrew Windsor sharing confidential information. A Thames Valley police investigation found that in 2020, a senior royal officer was given an archive of over 30,000 emails detailing the former prince's controversial financial dealings. A new AI partnership with France could benefit millions of women. Researchers based in the UK will use AI to study under-researched conditions and emerging